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2: 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We want our city to shine, right? Well, it starts with a high-quality education right here at IPS. Now, you know, this is where it all started for me. And as an alum, I'm always repping IPS. Yep, see, I know what you're thinking. Mike, why are you talking about school? I thought you was the class clown. Yeah, well, I was. But IPS is where I found my voice, my true voice. And IPS is the launch pad for the next generations of legends. Whether your kids are in coding, construction, nursing, or the arts, IPS has the programs to prepare students for the future they're dreaming about. We're talking about specializing academics, hands-on training, and staff who cares about our kids. So what are you waiting for? It's time to come to Indianapolis Public Schools now. It's time to choose your IPS, because IPS is here for you.
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This is Otis Kemp, and you're listening to The Nightly Spirit with my girl, Darlene.

This is Tanisha. What I love about gospel music is it connects me closer to Christ. And that's why I love the Nightly Spirit with my girl, Darlene.

Look at somebody and tell them that Jesus brought the sunshine. Come on, you know if he brought the sunshine, come on, move a little bit. I just want

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0: Oh, hallelujah. Glory, hallelujah.
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0: You're the reason why.
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0: 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And when the song is over,
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0: That was Josh Copeland, and before that you heard Open Door Season. Now let me say this about Josh Copeland. Now he's new on the scene, but that boy can sing. I'm going to meet him one day. That young man is a singer. And now it's time for our flashback song of the day.
1: What we're going to do right here is go back, back, back.
0: And today I'm taking you back to the year 1993, 33 years ago.

0: Now, in the year 1993, The X-Files premiered on Fox Network. I'd never watched one of those shows, not one of The X-Files. Never had any interest in it. But I just want to let you all X-File fans know, it got its start 33 years ago in 1993. But one thing I am a fan of is the Canton Spirituals. And they broke into 1993 with this song, Hello Mother.
1: I dreamed that I went home to live with Jesus. Can I get a witness? And when I got there, one of the first faces that I saw was Mama's face.

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Work it out for me. 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Lord, I trust you and believe. Can y'all hear me say?

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life. Hallelujah. And Brother John tells us on over near the end of that same chapter in Revelation chapter number 20 and verse number 12, it says, "And I saw the dead, small and great, stand before God, and the books were open, and another book was open." I wonder, what are you writing in your book? I wonder, what are you recording on high? I hear old Brother Job, when they were tearing him down, amen, he said, "My witness is in heaven, amen, and my record is on high." I wonder, oh, I wonder, what are you putting in your book? Hallelujah. He says, amen, the sea, amen, gave up its dead, and death and hell delivered up the dead, cause ain't nobody gonna get away. Amen, they can take your body, burn it to ashes, and throw it in the ocean, and the sea still got to give you up. They can take your body and fly it up on a spaceship and leave it orbiting the earth. Amen. But the orbit, the stellar system, got to give up the dead. Amen. They're about to go back around the moon in the next few days. If anybody loses their life at any point in the future, amen, and their corpses left on the moon, the moon is going to have to give up its dead. Amen. They're talking. I don't know if they're ever going to be able to do it. But now that they've been to the moon, they want to go to Mars. If anybody goes to Mars, because when you go to Mars, that ain't around the corner. Amen. It's years and years to travel to Mars. Amen. But if you get to Mars and find out you can't get back down here, Mars is going to have to give up the dead. Hallelujah. Because we're all going to stand before God. There is a resurrection of the dead. Hallelujah. And it says, amen, amen again, it gave up the dead, and death and hell was delivered up, amen, the dead that were in them, amen, where, and they were judged, every man according to their works. Hallelujah. And so we understand in verse 15, whosoever was not found written in the book of life was cast into the lake of fire. I wonder, has your name been written in the book of life? Amen. To get your name in the book of life, you got to have his name. Hallelujah. You got to have the name of Jesus applied to you. I wonder, amen, where your name is written and what you're putting in your book. Give God some praise. But I want you to know, as I come down here nearing my close, amen, Revelation 21 tells us it's going to be worth it, y'all. Amen, because again, he picks up where Peter left off with a world that had been destroyed. And he says in Revelation 21:1, "And I saw a new heaven and a new earth, for the first heaven and the first earth were passed away, and there was no more sea." Amen. He said, "I saw a new place," amen, "coming down from God out of heaven, as a bride prepared for her groom." Amen. He said, "It's a beautiful city." Amen. 12 foundations to the city. Amen. 12 gates to the city. Amen. The gates are made of a single pearl. Amen. The walls are

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0: Yes, indeed.
1: Hallelujah.
0: Stone, it's time for Reflections of the Week.
1: Yes, and I'm going to go first. My reflection of the week is God is not a man. He doesn't lie, and he does keep his word.
0: Yeah.
1: And I think the biggest thing I learned this week is that, you know, we have to do

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1: Lord, I know you're a promise keeper. 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
1: They've all crashed.
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1: To complete all that the Father had in store from him. In Philippians chapter 1, verse number 6, he said, who thought it not robbery to be equal with God, made himself of no reputation, took on himself the form of a servant. He became obedient, even obedient unto death and the death of the cross. Oftentimes we read the latter part and we say, now has God highly exalted him and giving him a name that's above every name. And that at the name of Jesus, every knee shall bow, every tongue shall confess that Jesus is Lord. But before there were ever glory in his life, there was submission first. Often we want God's anointing, but we don't want submission. Often we want to walk in God's authority, but we won't obey God. There is a prerequisite that Jesus is calling for us to follow. Jesus says, if any man be in Christ, he's a new creature, but there has to come submission. All things are passed away, and behold, all things become new. It says here in chapter number 9, verse 23, he says to them all, if any man will come after me, I recognize that Jesus is the greatest thing you can ever come to. But getting saved calls for self-denial. Self-denial to all of your ambitions. Self-denial to all of your goals. Self-denial, and you have to really turn your back on you. Self-denial to follow Christ in his fullness that he is called for us to do. So he says, if any man be in Christ, we recognize that he will come after him. Not trying to lead him, not trying to direct him. And we often make that mistake in prayer. And if not you, I confess. Pray to God, but then we want to tell God how to do it. Pray to God and say, God, this is the best way to do it. As though God doesn't know how already. Why do we become this way? Because we operate oftentimes in our flesh. And we struggle with the one thing that Jesus says. What does he say in the text? If any man come after me, let him deny himself. Self-denial is often the battle in which we fight. I was talking to someone not long ago, and they said, you've lost some weight, tell us how you do it. I said, first of all, you got to tell yourself no. One of the hardest things for us to do is to tell our emotions no. We want results. We want to be able to fit in the pants right. We want to fit in the dress right. But the problem is, as long as you don't tell yourself no, you will not reach the goal. It calls for self-denial. And I have had to tell myself a number of times, no. Now, did it always work? I fell off the boat. But thanks be to God who gives us victory. I've learned that in your walk, self-denial